time. It happens all over the world. You don't know what it's like being chased by them. It is harassment under the

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You don't know what it's like being chased by them. It is harassment under the

Ladies and gentlemen, here's the man. I mean the man. The sensational. The incomparable. The dynamic Bobby Bland.

0: Folk music has come a long way, hasn't it, Art?
1: Just a bit of a walk down the road trip, you know. It's incredible. I heard that New York Thruway's closed.
2: Closed? This morning we heard that they were back down Route 17 with an 8-hour delay.
1: Right, well, the New York State Thruway is closed.
2: It's incredible.
1: Isn't that far out?

ups and kicks to bucket, just like old man Mose. 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All the breath is leaked out of you when your friends gather around the bed and look at you and say, don't he look natural?

0: here, Joe.
1: What do you mean, Joe? My name's Roy.
0: Well, come here, Roy, and get groovy. You been uptown?
1: No, I ain't been uptown, but I've been around.
0: You mean to say you ain't been uptown?
1: No, I ain't been uptown. What's up?

Oh, I loved it. You were there last night. It's a bottom pincher. It's a bottom pincher from last night. Watch out for your bottom, Ski. If you feel like dancing. 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

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Their purpose is to help us in this world crisis. 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

0: What's different, Pete, about the 69 that makes it so exciting to you?
1: 2,000 people in a seething, roaring, shouting mass.
2: All the people I know are musicians. I revolve around music. That's all I know. They've each got their own little thing that they like.

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0: 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Come here, John. Now don't be afraid, John. Come here. What happened to your guitar, John? No sound. I don't hear no sound.
1: No, I'm playing it.
0: You say what? Get over here.
1: I'm playing it.
0: You playing it?
1: Yeah, I'm playing it.
0: All right. Now, you know what you told me in the dressing room the other day? That you was ready to take me on. Well, I'll tell you what I'm gonna do. I'm gonna give you about 3 minutes. And if you don't get your point across, forget it. John.

0: Johnny.
1: Uh-huh.
0: And really, I'm not so bad.
1: No.
0: I make all the little girls' hearts race like mad. Now, I'm not handsome, it's true.
1: Oh, you never.
0: But when I grab a hold of you, you say, ooh, Johnny, ooh, Johnny, ooh.

Jiminy Crickets, baby, this song fits me to a T. Now go on and tell all the folks out there.